But you ain't got the soul, you like to talk a grip. But you ain't on a roll, you like the calls and chicks. But you ain't got the dough, you wanna flaunt some chips. But you don't have the green, wanna block the bridges that help people to convene. You want the Glocks and clips, but the thug ain't in your

see face, just hold up. Splash on waist in Tora. Shinobi step Sakura. 3G splash, 3 jugger. Two man fry that cooker. If he pulls a pusher, tell her sweet

everybody, let's all get down. What we have is an A&R sound. Relax your mind and let the sounds go far and get down to the vibes of the A&R. The A&R.

Listen, I need that. 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

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So sometimes I feel like I still should have lied. I tell you the truth because I care. But I also lie to you because I care. But if I tell you the truth, I guess I can sleep better at night. But then it looks like I don't care because I'm telling you the truth. I mean, I guess I'm just not a... Everybody hates when they get to that part when they realize that I don't want to tell you I don't care, but if it seems like I don't care, it doesn't mean I don't care. It just looks like I don't care. Because my emotions have been sanded off. I live in LA, sweetie. What do you expect?

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1: 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Can't you feel it? This whole room. 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I can see it. I can see all the molecules. Everything is one. I am one with what I am. I'm part of it. Can't you see it?

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Yeah. Come on. Have him happy with what you did. What you did. What you did. Stop.

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This is the feeling I have been searching for my entire life. For as long as I can remember. Because suddenly, the world went quiet. And I felt so

Let sweet thoughts within you grow and let your body celebrate. 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When the dub has made you rise and all of you are real and regal, move the body, rhythm wise.